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11: Ata kadas the CBS have been signed. For nurses they have reviews. Now we have said enough is enough.
12: Yes.
11: We have been on strike for 41 days and we will continue to be on strike. Until that time, Council of Governors agrees to sign our CBA.
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5: ano Yes.
4: I don't know if you were. Even if you were at
5: Tararus, but
4: yes.
5: The machine is it? It's you go capacity of you to 2112. It go produced by every 3 weeks.
4: Oh,
5: yes.
4: 3 weeks?
5: 2112.
4: Another 3 weeks?
5: Ivo, Ivo, Ivo. 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
1: Okay, so at akona tuongelesha hapa kuchakira chise vile. In a very short while, meanwhile, abantubanya Mira County, your governor is here. His Excellency, what is that? His Excellency?
0: Yes, Marieta.
1: Duke Ombagi.
0: Okay, Your Excellency Duke Ombagi. We gonna hear from you. So welcome, if you are around.
1: No, he's coming.
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3: Ata kadas, the CBS have been signed. For nurses, they have reviews. Now, we have said enough is enough.
4: Yes.
3: We have been on strike for 41 days and we will continue to be on strike until that time Council of Governors agrees to sign our CBA.
1: Na subengo mawotegele likitaika ninyo ase chensa yuri chabonu mambia chensa isato na mangana maji ase nchira yubo ikirano.
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2: from the time of Nyagarama, Kara, Ruana, Sia Sagari. 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I wonder what I'm about to Caberans and Mapema, Lutaraji go.
0: No banger.
2: Go as it is. So Kronala, I realized that in Jenna Chita School in Gasoma. I went and got in your legacy as a car.
0: Okay.
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0: And
2: 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Enga kien ken go to the Serekari, Enga kien tambe, Njigo go to Roman and Jegas. 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
0: okay
2: that shows how serious my dream is
0: you're running against abantu bari established politically
2: yes
0: experience ya onenke the even resources abantu mbaroro kuko especially governor ekiro controls resources chinyingi na abantu bandi na igoro bakuri kiro gali they are very well
2: yes
0: so to say anga kyogo go addressing ani
2: yeah and again to carry ground I know I'm running with big fish In terms of resources, probably Mbabwa the resources chinyinge kombua. That's because I've seen the requirements joko be governor. Qualification in Jiro, Jiro stated. One, or to a degree. Two, the most older over age, or mid age, required.
0: Yeah,
2: right. They have not said no when to are anything.
0: No, they are the IBC at every much we should spend, by the way.
2: Yes. So, on term of resources, we are competing. It will be man versus brain. In Tuntubuate a manifesto and then Tubuata kill a sign because I know in politics money is not everything.
0: Okay,
2: to our Raban, the Babuate Nive Ning, Wago to make an underbagrak. Wago, recently you saw what happened even in Ulkalau. The government spent eager to make a go Raban Tombaka Jigas. I know a challenge in I'm going to face it ahead. The Gayara and Iberia and Mirabon, Edita Corregas. We'll talk to our people to what they are into. Now, what we have is a manifesto. What we want to talk about Konya, to Konya, and Mira. Only your Wojane Nivo, and you very little at Muma, again, I know. I don't need to pay people Banga Gretchkura, a Gagar again to Bundova thing. I want to come into, and if you are sorry, you work and Kuagorwekura. That's why I talk about the party leadership. 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
2: 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So we are working with that faith.
0: Okay.
2: 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We go to a meeting. 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
0: We'll talk about the manifesto ya later, but rende, the gambo liga, one of the ways ya wachoru, no kwa base party, usese chama.
2: Yes.
0: Tuwarudia e role ya wa antawa ke ase viyama tiliko chiaenda beyond newe kireke wangu kete mwabela isi kwa wabeli chuma.
2: Yes.
0: E role nere le defined. So nga kioko cha kumanuva ase political party man, maybe we need to tell ase mulengo no liyo one term was two term and we need to know nga kioko cha kumanuva so that you are onyo waligo sende ticket ye yo ase party because not many wako nyo another opportunity.
2: Nyakundi, I don't sit on fences. I'm very straight in the one term. Very strong. Na ande ngu support you musiki Fred. Okengo Matiang. No, utora mwanyinga na Matiang nyakuruga. I'm very loyal. And chama ande ndi chama ya Chupili. And I'm very active. I'm encouraging young people. Onye to tagete kwa ila power. We must join these main parties. Like Jubilee is our national party. I'm among the serious contenders in the gubernatorial seat. And I'm very determined. I'm telling everyone you regarding a key, a chame, again, those who are most afraid, two are free, fair, democratic nomination. Abantu to kuana and do a nomination in Abantu very ground, and we have been meeting them. As we speak, I've not seen anyone or competing or declaring an arena superior like us have done. Only Aujigoja, he'll come the last minute, only Aujigoja, only Kabwat, any plan singer is going to use mine or other means to kick out of the party into njeninde ready na they no nyaribo. You know to konya the angu support your Matiang. Okay, Roma ete chama Matiang yare. Matiang is in Jubilee. Yes, the itara visa. Yes, the create open it. Bona ye mo danga na njini mbuga chama kane ga another kiosk. You have to fold this kiosk. Oche chame ye umuske Fred. Office yabantu nomination. Oto face yiga nomination. Ingo wakeranze nomination good and well. Oko ngakeranze good and well. To once I would divide our people. Oko bull. It's like now you are giving conditions to Matiang'i Nyago because Ocho ini upa mayo go support free. No, what other governors have done? Look at Rigichi. I want the most people loyal. Oche chame ria ya disipi. Look at William. Monday or Jangambu attack a kioski get a guy out the Koraki. I would thank Rabba. They began to fold the Umdava. Fold even the Evian of Yonsi, Mojamojo in the many. But Kwanyo Ranga Awangwana have answered Kowa Mapem because they know they are very unpopular. But the Kwebsanga, we are affiliated. Not totally friendly. We don't want friendly people. We want people who are loyal and very. One party, one candidate, but they go cause a confusion. So, imbuato obwege no bonene.
0: Okay.
2: And then I watch Gondrega, I'm singing and go and then the chame and I know posting away ticket. Again, I don't see anyone who go to support activities.
0: Okay. So, what is your dream, Senya Mira? Yes, I kid him on that. Now I will go and I'll go.
2: Only Ganya Kundi. Nyamira, devolution is not working. The Anguan, one thing, I'm not aware. Also, while Pangia, yeah, you got a project here. It had suspended G operation, Janyamira. I need to make, Omanyanga, Chipoji, Jawal Bank, still in Chile funded. The Garen chat, and it was official everywhere. Governor, the Banga, no, Monsenator, you did it. I don't think in a Senator Neri Kerirube while banking my other energy program chair in the count. There's massive rooting, massive corruption against Reta's account here. That's why I'll bank here at the energy project chair. Two, Nyamira, I'm giving an example. I know what I want back what the Angabono, it is too much. A stadium Neri Kwagachu Mangari, Manga Stadium. Stadium ya gachiru bwone ono mwaka over a decade, you over 10 years. Stadium mweka waju over 10 years. Kilo togo isara ansansi wate anga, okay. Tuwas yu munga 10 years yare kuwa gachu. 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
0: Talanta.
2: Talanta ga. Nko erego chi. Less than 5 years. 10 years. Nje Kenya riba kuwa gacha 10 years. Is it Old Trafford ye kuwa gachu gari? Okay, Chipese stadium where I did is over as by the audit report. It's over 200 million. Okwe, oi nyakundi ondo iko redwe stadium where you get reading at 200 million as chachire. In a stadium, if we got a sound of a communica, Yamayo to her and under some bureau hag stadium, KJ or combine even to it. 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As we speak boniga, over 400 million cha tumikile. Do you know what 400 million can do aso mondo Nyamira? Listen, dirin kwa roche e gavana ya Murang'a. Level 4 hospital accorded with 50 million. that in a vacuum zinc. Do you see what 400 million can do? Yanning a jagachre accounted quarter, Nanditra era, Badum Bag and Rita financial year and day or Jabakolik, Babek Wokimoro. The other thing, a county a year spend around 250 million. Kogoraji machine, Chichipara, 16 of them. Chicha got there, but Rijigo Jangabono, Chipara, Yamira, that was 2024. Boro Yamira, Chipara, Chigo Jikovenue. Okay, Vantomba, what? It's how many years down the line? Chimachine, Jinga Chiakunir. They are adding no value. 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Why do you buy every guitar? What 250 million we ikiloto ukuwa na about devolution. Devolution ni ya chete you empower the people. Nyamira ne were the contractors. We have not run out of contractors in Nyamira. Otevenga wa contractor ba Nyamira wa mbaavoli tintu watangasa ga wona kituwa mwire account zaole bilakita. 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
0: to want the account assembly
2: the account assembly bono is another way. This is one of the funny account this entering kwa yetu kwa the account assembly bere emo e anyaribo ende mwananchi. You see, this is one of the funny. As a governor, ekero ogo spirit even assembly. Intentionally, e have the spirit by the governor. E rindanyare o control. That shows in even don't be obisete. Ota anyare o koni misigero monda o support. Wono woi koli kibali, wale combo combo, bacho kani wajia, wako buates. And that is what a governor has achieved. This one of the governor, he has snapped the Senate. Not once, not twice. Akwe visa, that target we can send it, ya bori wa mabori nga ki, ebu, ebe kangama, ebi tau vya nyamira vya account, siganga kibire. He's avoiding to the last minute. Nande tu anyoro mcheso is like, it's a business ya korane Senate. Tinjate yore ike gari, ike Senate. Otebe nga naruali.
0: Ruhire mboro
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2: 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Kira li tuka. 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
0: So your main agenda is corruption.
2: It's corruption. It's corruption. The main problem in Nyamira. Why haven't we tota korachipe sa chira si chigochi? Is this money go diverted? Tell me why. Now the example kia abadim by city. These are very real. I have even watched SRC. I university accounting. You need to pay these teachers according to this job group and this is the standard. Na ane tu abaire budget.
0: How much are they supposed to be paid, by the way?
2: These teachers are supposed to be paid around 36,000.
0: Okay.
2: Boni gave our work kind of 12,000.

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0: You can barely.
1: You. She barely made it.
0: Yani nga.
1: Konye yani gezele na monu. Barely made it.
0: Barely. So you can barely meet. Omo gusi omo chinga.
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0: 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Okay. 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
0: 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Only 15 believe that Kenya is moving to the right direction. 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
2: Move beyond dialogue into decisive and life-saving action. I will not mind that if we are told in Siaya, this is where we are anticipating, let us go and inspect together and see what is likely to happen. What can we fix? Whatever happened in the last El Nino, we can actually benchmark with that. That a certain health facility was swept away, it's likely to be swept away. So what are we going to do between me and you? I am ready to walk the path together. If indeed this happens, the health sector will be affected more than any other sector.
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2: Let us move beyond dialogue into decisive and life-saving action. I will not mind that if we are told in Siaya, this is where we are anticipating, let us go and inspect together and see what is likely to happen. What can we fix? Whatever happened in the last El Nino, we can actually benchmark with that. That a certain health facility was swept away, it's likely to be swept away. So what are we going to do between me and you? I am ready to walk the path together. If indeed this happens, the health sector will be affected more than any other sector.
1: Ayoka genrete PS Mudoni otebirebu na ensemeria ya public health ya aliga nire ripoti ego chakoena nwa ase wizara ya waziri ilego etia lituko elimo kerumo tienye ase kirenga kiogo ikera nimero velio yogo sangiriria ego to engane ego chakoena nwa ase waziri ilego etiwa. 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
2: Starting this October, there will be distribution of 10 million nets. In November this year, the ministry is also introducing the multiple first line treatment for malaria to prevent drug resistance. So we urge everyone to practice prevention, sleeping under the mosquito nets, keeping our environment free from waste that can collect water, which increases the breeding places for mosquito, especially as El Nino,

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2: I question them on ongoing projects. I know, for example, the Senate has previously asked a lot of questions about the Social Health Authority, SHA. The president tells us every day that SHA is working. But how does SHA work when there are no nurses in hospitals? How does SHA work when there are no lab technologists in hospitals, when there are no pharmacists? And I hope you as a media, you should also be posing those questions that yes, the architecture seems to be sound, but how does it work if at the last mile hospitals are closed, at the last mile service providers are not there?
1: Ayona yanda mange no chukwe nyora chinsa isanu na ibira sobo ikiranu ili tariane Nancy Kwamboka Omwere.
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0: 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Let us go and inspect together and see what is likely to happen. What can we fix? Whatever happened in the last El Nino, we can actually benchmark with that. That a certain health facility was swept away, it's likely to be swept away. So what are we going to do between me and you? I am ready to walk the path together. If indeed this happens, the health sector will be affected more than any other sector.
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3: 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What's a DJ? What's a room? I think.
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3: 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So maye first year okora byangire.
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3: 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Ngore journalism go se broadcast go se what? Nga skuju manyete wika sinchiyo abantu bari baroro bange amabuda bwangire kurwegese gazindirwa togo kora media igore kwerende ya togo beka kwerende chi podcast okora media yao igore te account yao ya YouTube
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